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1: Dan and Shay have had the opportunity to meet and spend time with Shania Twain, and Shay Mooney can't say enough great things about Shania as a person, as an artist, and as the host for this year's ACM Awards.
2: Shania is, I mean, obviously one of our greatest characters just in music. She's meant so much to so many people, including us. I mean, listening to her songs growing up, she was such an influence on country music and a lot of genres, honestly. She was such a genre breaker. She did so many things for so many people. And it's pretty cool. I'm kind of surprised that this is her first time hosting the ACM Awards because she's incredible. You know, just getting to spend a little bit of time with her, watching how she is such a great entertainer and also champion of people. And that's one thing that really sticks out to me for being so successful for so long, how much she champions new artists and kind of gets in the trenches, if you will, and celebrates and kind of champions those people who are just starting out. And she's a great role model to kind of watch, not just musically, but also how she carries herself, how she treats the people around her. And she's going to do an amazing job, I know. But I think for all the artists, it's kind of special because this is all the artists' kind of favorite artist, you know, someone who really influenced them in such a big way. So I'm excited. And I think all the artists are excited to meet her and get to just be in her presence. So it's going to be a cool thing to witness.
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1: Dan and Shay have performed in so many award shows that they're veterans by now, but do they still ever get nervous when they're up on that stage and their peers and the legends of country music are sitting in the audience watching them?
2: I remember the first time we ever performed on a major award show was at the ACM Awards in Dallas, Texas. We were singing with Nick Jonas. You know, we had just had our first number one. And I remember we started the song like acoustic or piano. It was really stripped back. And I could literally hear my heart beating out of my chest through the microphone. I was so nervous. We've gotten a little more used to it over the years. But yeah, when you look out, the last time we performed at the ACMs, we opened the show. It was a Songs of the Decade moment. And we did Tequila for the 2010s. And I looked out and George Strait was out there. I feel like that definitely makes you nervous, but I think it makes you step up your game a little bit. It makes you rise to the occasion. When you look out and see George Strait, it's like, we got to bring it. And I feel good about that performance. It was good. Knock on wood. We haven't had any total crazy mess ups yet, but I think it's inspiring to look out and see your peers. And country music is such a family. Everybody's so supportive of each other. You know, you look out and see our friends Cody Johnson or Megan Maroney or whoever it is singing the words to your songs, and you're like, this is awesome, man. Like, it kind of makes you feel like you belong.
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0: It's What's It? 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Need to know who's just sung a song we've played? 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
1: You know what it's like. You've made it most of the way through your workday and now you're looking forward to some me time. 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I think you'll like it. 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
2: As far as Shania coming back to host, that's cool. 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I feel like a lot of times when you have the same people hosting it year after year after year, unless it goes really, really well, then it's like people kind of, they've seen it already. So to get something they haven't seen, I think is just always something good.
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3: 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I'm a big melody guy, and I think a lot of it is just because my voice, I sing so different in each song. I go up and then I go down, and so I'm a big melody guy, but then also I love like a good authentic idea, you know, and just going in there and writing a song that people can relate to, no matter, you know, writing a song that may have two or three different meanings that if they've went through one thing or another, maybe both of them could relate to this one song type of deal. So
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1: Entertainer of the Year is the biggest award at the ACM Awards, and it's the one Jason Aldean was able to take home 3 times, so he knows what it means and the impact it can have in an artist's career.
2: You know, I think Entertainer of the Year, to me, was a really special thing just because it was a goal that I had set for myself. I mean, my career has been built largely on touring and live shows, and to me, that's what the Entertainer of the Year award always was. Now, everybody can make their case for what they think it is or whatever, but to me, it was a live touring award. It was always that when I was growing up. The people that won were the biggest acts on the road. And so winning that to me meant you're in that category, which to me was really important. You know, if it didn't happen, it didn't happen. But the fact that it did, it was just like a bucket list thing for me. And so it was always special. And as far as what it does for your career, I like to think that it makes people kind of look at you in a different way and know, like, hey, if we go see that guy's show, there's something special about it. And it's worth spending your money on.
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11: The Prime Minister is facing the biggest challenge to his leadership yet, with at least 70 Labour MPs calling for him to resign, reportedly including his own Home Secretary. Four government aides also quit their posts yesterday, citing a lack of confidence in the PM. Rhiannon Yorworth, the leader of Plaid Cymru, looks set to become the next First Minister of Wales today. It's after a landmark Welsh Parliament election, where Labour's dominance ended after more than two decades. Testing is well underway for those isolating in the UK who are on board the cruise ship hit by hantavirus. 20 Brits touched down in the UK on Sunday. They're now isolating at the Arrow Park Hospital on the Wirral. And it's the first Eurovision semi-final tonight. Dave Goodman is the head of communications for the Song Contest.
12: Well, the Eurovision Song Contest is 70 years old this year, which is quite an amazing feat for a TV show that began in 1956 with just seven participating broadcasters and countries.
11: Well, the final is on Saturday. From Radio News Hub, I'm Frankie Hersine.
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0: Weather.
11: Cloud and patchy rain moving southeastwards across England and Wales. Blustery showers in the northwest becoming increasingly widespread later on too. A high today of 16 degrees Celsius.
15: Good morning, it is just after six. I'm Mikey, let's get you up and about then for Tuesday morning. Got Cody Johnson playing soon, can't wait to play that. Travelling Soldier is coming up. We'll start with Brothers Osborne, It Ain't My Fault.

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0: Hayley Witters and Everything She Ain't on the UK's country station. It's Country Line Radio. Now, today is a big day. Happy birthday to Kix Brooks, who turns 71 today. And all this week on Country Line Radio, we are going to be celebrating with 10 of the best from Brooks and Dunn. Every day, around about 10 past 7 in the morning and around about 20 to 5 in the afternoon. 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Right, well, stay there because I've got more on the way. Josh Ross is coming up and Lady A are playing next.
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2: Dan and Shay have been honoured with 4 ACM Duo of the Year Awards. They're nominated again this year, and Dan Smyers talks about what being nominated and winning means to them.
3: Man, getting nominated for ACM Duo of the Year is just a dream come true year after year. It really is. And the fact that we've been able to win a few is just incredible, beyond even our wildest dreams. And to get to celebrate it with my best friend is unreal. You know, we've got to celebrate a few times out in Vegas and in Texas. And you don't get into this business to win awards, but when you do win, getting that validation from your peers and from the fans out there is just incredible. It gives you a little bit of motivation to keep going. And, you know, we all work hard. Every nominee here, everybody who's not even nominated, we're all grinding, writing songs every day, out on the road, away from our families. And to have that little bit of validation, to get to celebrate with the people you love, your team, you know, everybody who pours into this is just, it's a little bit of icing on the cake for something that we already get to do that we love.
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0: Morgan Evans and Day Drunk on Country Line Radio. Hello, I'm Mikey. Thank you for sticking me on today. Really hope that your Tuesday morning has started off okay today and you've got some good plans. Maybe you're working today. Maybe you managed to kind of get the day off, whatever you're doing. Stick with us. Now, here's something that will make you feel a little bit better about yourself. You know when you're looking for your keys and you can't find them, or maybe your phone and you can't find that, or the remote control. Someone else walks in and they always spot it straight away. Turns out that it's not you that's being daft. There's actually a name for it. Professor of anatomy at Bristol University says it's something called inattentional blindness. Basically, when your brain is stressed or in a rush, it only looks for what it expects to find. So if your keys are at a funny angle or half hidden under something, your brain just blanks them out completely, even when you're staring right at them. So next time somebody says you need your eyes tested, you can blame your brain instead. Definitely using that as an excuse from now on. Blake Shelton is going to play soon, and I'll do something from Craig Morgan next on Country Line.
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Blake Shelton and Stay Country or Die Trying on Country Line Radio. Hello to Claire in Inverness and also to Steve down in Brighton, both listening to Country Line Radio this morning. Lovely to have you with us. We're getting a little bit closer to our news at 7 as we get you up and about ready for work, school and college. Kelsey Ballerini's going to play soon. This is Dylan Scott and What He'll Never Have on Country Line Radio.

0: TLC, Ballerini, and yeah, boy, on the UK's country station, it's Countryland Radio. Going to get on our 10 of the best from Brooks and Dunn in just a little bit. We'll play you John Morgan and Florida Georgia Line after our latest news next.
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13: The Prime Minister is facing the biggest challenge to his leadership yet, with over 70 Labour MPs calling for him to resign. Grace McIntosh has the details.
14: Those urging Sir Keir Starmer to call time on his premiership include his own Home Secretary, Shabana Mahmood, who's said to have privately called for an orderly transition of power. Four government aides also stood down yesterday, citing a lack of confidence in the PM, but he does have some supporters, like Defence Secretary John Healey, who feels the government should focus on economic issues rather than turning inwards.
13: Elsewhere, Green Party leader Zach Polanski has apologised after admitting he may have failed to pay the correct amount of council tax while living on a houseboat in London. A spokesperson says it was an unintentional mistake and he has taken steps to pay anything owed. And Tottenham Hotspur remain in the relegation scrap, just 2 points ahead of 18th placed West Ham after being held to a 1-1 draw against Leeds. Spurs boss Roberto De Zerbi feels the fight to stay up could last until the last minute. From Radio News Hub, I'm Frankie Hersine.
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1: Weather.
13: Cloud and patchy rain moving southeastwards across England and Wales. Blustery showers in the northwest becoming increasingly widespread later on too. A high today of 16 degrees Celsius.
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0: Good morning. It's just after seven. I'm Mikey Folner. Let's get you straight back to those big songs then. Florida Georgia Line on soon. Kenny Chesney's coming up. We'll do our 10 of the best from Brooks and Dunn. Let's start with John Morgan and Jason Aldean.

0: Tony Chesney and Carry on the UK's country station. It is Countryland Radio. Hello, morning. I'm Mikey Folder. Thank you for sticking me on today. Really hope that your Tuesday is going to rise so far.
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0: Right, let's do our 10 of the best. And today is a very special day because Kix Brooks from Brooks and Dunn is turning 71 today. We are celebrating with 10 of the best from Brooks and Dunn, and you've been picking out some amazing songs on this as well. They've had so many hits to squeeze into just 10. And if you want to get involved in picking the next, you can do that right now on our socials, on the app, or online at countryline.radio. Let's go on another one of your choices right now. It's the Boot Scootin' Boogie from Brooks and Dunn on our 10 of the best. It's Countryline Radio.

0: Boogie on the UK's country station. It is Countryline Radio. Hello, morning. It's Mikey rolling out the big songs. Thank you for sticking me on today. Really hope that your Tuesday morning is going all right. We'll do another 10 of the best from Brooks and Dunn later with John Collins at around about 20 to 5. And if you want to get involved and pick out your favourite Brooks and Dunn song, you could do that on our socials at Countryline Radio. 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Right, Luke Combs is on the way and Dylan Carmichael is ready to play next.
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2: Dan and Shay have been honoured with four ACM Duo of the Year Awards. 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
3: Man, getting nominated for ACM Duo of the Year is just a dream come true year after year. It really is. And the fact that we've been able to win a few is just incredible, beyond even our wildest dreams. And to get to celebrate it with my best friend is unreal. You know, we've got to celebrate a few times out in Vegas and in Texas. And you don't get into this business to win awards, but when you do win, getting that validation from your peers and from the fans out there is just incredible. It gives you a little bit of motivation to keep going. And, you know, we all work hard. Every nominee here, everybody who's not even nominated, we're all grinding, writing songs every day, out on the road, away from our families. And to have that little bit of validation, you get to celebrate with the people you love, your team, you know, everybody who pours into this is just, it's a little bit of icing on the cake for something that we already get to do that we love.
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the woman you love on the UK's country station. It's Country Line Radio. Going to get on for Karen in Sheffield this morning. Hi to Pete in Swansea, just about to get into the office as well. Hope the Tuesday morning commute is being good to both of you today. Lovely to have you with us on Country Line. Going to update you on our Beat the Intro shortly. Vincent Mason is going to play real soon. Let's get on Darius Rucker next. This is the comeback song on Country Line Radio, Tuesday morning.

Vincent Mason and Don't Ask Me on Country Lime Radio. We're going to do our Beat the Intro reveal in just a moment. I'm going to play you the song I've been trying to work out this morning. And if you want to have a little listen to it again, just before we do, here it is right now.

0: 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I think you have, you know. We'll find out if you got it right next.
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0: 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What a classic song. We're going to love playing this morning. Alan Jackson and Gone Country. 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

Charlie Pearce and Riley Green, and If I Don't Leave, I'm Gonna Stay. It is Countryline Radio. Morning, I'm Mikey. Welcome to Tuesday morning as we get you into work, school and college. Gonna get on something from Montgomery Gentry real soon. Back When I Knew It All, which when you get a little bit older, you actually understand the lyrics a little bit more. This is Carrie Underwood first. It's Countryline.

0: Montgomery Gentry and Back When I Knew It All on Countryland Radio. And the older I've got, the more that song makes sense, you know. It's definitely not one to listen to when you're a bit younger. I love it. Now, here's something that's kind of got me this morning. A new study today has found that we are 4 times more likely to remember to charge our phone at night than put sun cream on during the day. 4 times, nearly 8 in 10 of us plug our phone in every night without thinking, but more than half of us always forget the sun cream. And most people only wear it for less than a third of the year as well. Experts are saying UV rays can damage your skin even on cloudy days in the winter. So it's not just a holiday thing, something to think about when you're next maybe thinking about going out into the garden or maybe getting into the sunshine over the next couple of days or so. I'm going to get on the Shires shortly, and Luke Bryan is playing next on Countryline.
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0: on Country Line Radio. Now, he's been a massive winner from the ACM many, many times over. Always been a big star of it as well. And this week, we are gearing ourselves up for the ACM Awards. So don't miss Erin, direct from Nashville later. All the latest from Music City. Great music, the news, and a little bit of juicy gossip thrown in as well. If you want to know what's going on in Nashville right now, and also the build-up for the ACMs, then Erin is definitely your person. It's from 7 tonight, right here on Country Line Radio. Right, stay there. Our 9 o'clock workday kickoff is on next. I'm going to play you 9 songs in a row, commercial free and non-stop. We'll get on Keith Urban and Chris Stapleton next.
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17: The Prime Minister is facing the biggest challenge to his leadership yet, with over 70 Labour MPs calling for his resignation. Grace McIntosh has the details.
18: Those urging Keir Starmer to call time on his premiership include his own Home Secretary, Shabana Mahmood, who's said to have privately called for an orderly transition of power. Four government aides also stood down yesterday, citing a lack of confidence in the PM. But he does have some supporters, like Defence Secretary John Healy, who feels the government should focus on economic issues rather than turning inwards.
17: Plaid Cymru leader Rhina Bywyth looks set to become the next First Minister of Wales, with a vote scheduled to take place later today. It's after dethroning Labour as the largest party in the Senate. A 45-year-old man has been charged with arson after reports of a fire at a former synagogue in East London last week. Moses Edwards will appear at Westminster Magistrates Court later today. And as we gear up for the Eurovision final, Graham Norton says the UK's entry is a really great choice. From Radio News Hub, I'm Frankie Hersine.
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2: Weather.
17: Cloud and patchy rain moving southeastwards across England and Wales. Blustery showers in the northwest becoming increasingly widespread later on too. A high today of 16 degrees Celsius.
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1: The road's got me rolling 6 days a week. Whole lot of work and not much sleep. But I love what I do. 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

Scotty McCreary and You Time on Country Line Radio's 9 o'clock workday kickoff. 9 songs in a row, commercial free and non-stop. Got Mackenzie Carpenter on the way. Chase Matthew real soon. Here comes Miranda Lambert. 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

Thanks, Matthew and Darlene on Countryland Radio's 9 o'clock workday kickoff. Thomas Rhett, Niall Horan on soon. I'll do one of my favourite Brad Paisley songs as well, which I think you're going to like a lot as well. Let's get on John Pardy first. This is Beats Off. It's Countryland Radio.

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0: That's Brad Paisley, Alison Krauss and Whiskey Lullaby wrapping up 9 songs in a row, commercial free and non-stop. Loved it today. If you're a massive fan of 90s country, or maybe it's noughties country that really does it for you, or maybe you like some of the newer stuff that's around right now, why don't you have a little think, and we could be playing all three of those, your favourite 90s, your favourite noughties, and your favourite song from now on our 90s noughties now with Stuart. He's back doing it after 11 this morning, and if you want to have a chat with your workmates as well, maybe you can pick one and get a shout out for your workplace too. Get involved right now on the website, countryline.radio. And Stuart, of course, we're doing 90s noughties now just after 11, and he's back with you from 10 this morning. I've got Garth Brooks and Old Dominion ready to play next.
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2: Dan and Shay have performed in so many award shows that they're veterans by now, but do they still ever get nervous when they're up on that stage and their peers and the legends of country music are sitting in the audience watching them?
3: I remember the first time we ever performed on a major award show was at the ACM Awards in Dallas, Texas. We were singing with Nick Jonas. You know, we had just had our first number one. And I remember we started the song like acoustic or piano. It was really stripped back. And I could literally hear my heart beating out of my chest through the microphone. I was so nervous. We've gotten a little more used to it over the years. But yeah, when you look out, the last time we performed at the ACMs, we opened the show. It was the Songs of the Decade moment. And we did Tequila for the 2010s. And I looked out and George Strait was out there. I feel like that definitely makes you nervous, but I think it makes you step up your game a little bit. It makes you rise to the occasion. When you look out and see George Strait, it's like, we got to bring it. And I feel good about that performance. It was good. Knock on wood. We haven't had any total crazy mess ups yet, but I think it's inspiring to look out and see your peers. And country music is such a family. Everybody's so supportive of each other. You know, you look out and see our friends Cody Johnson or Megan Maroney or whoever it is singing the words to your songs, and you're like, this is awesome, man. Like, it kind of makes you feel like you belong.
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0: It's just pure gold when it comes to country and Garth Brooks. If tomorrow never comes, it is Countryline Radio. It's Mikey getting your workday started then for Tuesday morning. Got all the big songs right here to get you through the workday with Ashley Cook playing here soon. And Twinny is on in moments.
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0: Cole Swindell and Forever to Me on Countryland Radio. John Collins is with you on the way home from 3 this afternoon. Another 10 of the best from Brooks and Dunn. It's Kix Brooks' birthday today, celebrating his 71st birthday. So you'll probably hear a few more of their songs dotted around today as well. Country 5 at 5, also on with John Collins later. He's back with you on the way home from 3. Stay there, because Stuart's with you next. He's got loads coming up, including 90s, noughties now. Number 1's at 1, and I'm starting off with Blake Shelton and Parker McCullum next.
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13: Sir Keir Starmer's facing a huge challenge today as he fights for his job. Grace McIntosh has more.
14: More than 70 Labour MPs have now called on the Prime Minister to step down, reportedly including his own Home Secretary Shabana Mahmood. It's despite Sir Keir promising to prove his doubters wrong in a major speech yesterday. And while Catherine West dropped her immediate leadership challenge, many are still calling on him to set out a timetable for his departure. He's said to be weighing up his options as he faces a cabinet meeting this morning.
13: Well, we've now heard this morning that a first government minister has resigned over the matter. Miatta Farnbulleh says the Prime Minister should do the right thing. A man's been charged after reports of a fire at a former synagogue in East London last week. 45-year-old Moses Edwards from Wanstead is accused of arson with intent to endanger life. And Green Party leader Zach Polanski has apologised after admitting he may have failed to pay the correct amount of council tax while living on a houseboat in London. From Radio News Hub, I'm Frankie Hersine.
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2: Weather.
13: A band of cloud and rain moving southeastwards across England and Wales. Some sunny spells in the northwest with some showers though. Cool with some blustery winds in the north with a high of 16 degrees Celsius.

Faith with Betty. That's on her latest album, Cherry Valley, which is nominated in the category of Album of the Year, heading into this coming weekend's ACM Academy of Country Music Awards. Also nominated in the same category are Zach Topps, Ain't In It For My Health, Riley Green's Don't Mind If I Do, Morgan Wallen's I'm the Problem, and Parker McCollum's self-titled album, Parker McCollum. The awards, as I say, this Sunday, the 17th of May, will be hosted by Shania Twain. They're happening in Las Vegas, and they will be available to stream on Prime Video. And a very good morning. Welcome into Tuesday, the 12th of May. This is Countryline Radio. I'm Stuart Banford. Coming up, music from Morgan Wade, the Pistolanis, and a 90s double play from Tim McGraw and Lone Star. But I mentioned Zach Topp there, and he's coming next with South of Sanity.

0: This is the UK's country station, Countryline Radio, and you've just heard a 90s double play from Tim McGraw with Something Like That, followed by Lone Star and the classic Amazed. On the way, Tucker Wetmore and Brunette.
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0: Mainline Radio, Lenny Wilson with Can't Sit Still. I mentioned earlier that this coming Sunday, the 17th of May, the 61st Academy of Country Music Awards, hosted by Shania Twain, are taking place in Las Vegas. Lenny's Somewhere Over Laredo is nominated for 3 awards: Song, Single, and Visual Media of the Year. The song clearly showcases Lenny's vocals and definitely challenges her when she sings it live.
1: I'll be honest, this song is not easy to sing. And for some reason, like when I get in the studio, I think I'm Superwoman and I think I can get in there and just hold these notes like I did with Heart Like a Truck. And I feel like I just let it all go when I'm in there. And it kind of just rolled out of me. Also, I like giving the fans something to kind of try to do. I think it's like a fun way for them to like be in their car driving down the road and they're like, and they see how long they can hold it. It was a moment for me, at least, like the different parts that I chose to go up and down and pulling back and going for it was really just kind of led by straight emotion.
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0: 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In the next hour, you'll hear music from Ella Langley, Brian Kelly, and Morgan Wallen.
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7: The Prime Minister insists he will keep governing, saying the process for challenging a leader has not been triggered. Sir Keir Starmer is fighting for his job today. Grace McIntosh has more.
8: Those urging Sir Keir Starmer to call time on his premiership include his own Home Secretary, Shabana Mahmood, who's said to have privately called for an orderly transition of power. Four government aides also stood down yesterday, citing a lack of confidence in the PM, but he does have some supporters, like Defence Secretary John Healey, who feels the government should focus on economic issues rather than turning inwards.
7: A 45-year-old man has been charged with arson after reports of a fire at a former synagogue in East London. Moses Edwards from Wanstead will appear at Westminster Magistrates Court today over the alleged incident, which took place last week. And Greggs is going international, landing at Tenerife South Airport, having last operated shops abroad in Belgium in 2008. Greggs says it's the perfect place to spread its wings overseas. For On Radio News Hub, I'm Frankie Hairsine.
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0: Weather.
7: A band of cloud and rain moving southeastwards across England and Wales. Some sunny spells in the northwest with some showers, though. Cool with some blustery winds in the north with a high of 16 degrees Celsius.

0: once again, a very good morning from everybody here at Countryline Radio. That's Michael Ray with Whiskey and Rain. Now, Country on the Eye, a brand new country, folk and roots festival, is coming to Melton Mowbray this June, including Carly and James, Bob Chavers, Nashville Song Suffragettes and headliner Gary Quinn. You can book your tickets now at countryontheeye.co.uk. Camping pitches are also available. Country on the Eye happens Friday the 12th and Saturday the 13th of June at Play Close Park, Melton Mowbray. Coming up, Jordan Davis and Turn This Truck Around.
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2: Entertainer of the Year is the biggest award at the ACM Awards, and it's the one Jason Aldean was able to take home three times, so he knows what it means and the impact it can have in an artist's career.
3: You know, I think Entertainer of the Year to me was a really special thing just because it was a goal that I had set for myself. I mean, my career has been built largely on touring and live shows. And to me, that's what the Entertainer of the Year award always was. Now, everybody can make their case for what they think it is or whatever. But to me, it was a live touring award. It was always that when I was growing up. The people that won were the biggest acts on the road. And so winning that to me meant you're in that category, which to me was really important. You know, if it didn't happen, it didn't happen. But the fact that it did, it was just like a bucket list thing for me. And so it was always special. And as far as what it does for your career, I like to think that it makes people kind of look at you in a different way and know, like, hey, if we go see that guy's show, there's something special about it. And it's worth spending your money on.
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0: This is the UK's country station, Countryline Radio. You've just heard today's 90s Noughties and Now, chosen by Eric McKee from Glasgow. From the 90s, there was Alison Krauss and When You Say Nothing at All, the Noughties, Justin Murr and Why We Drink, and from now, Josh Ross with Hate How You Look. Taylor Swift is coming up next with an early one, a song called Tim McGraw.
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13: Keir Starmer is defying mounting calls for him to quit. He's told a meeting of his cabinet that the country expects him to get on with governing. Frankie Hairsine has more.
14: The Prime Minister's facing one of the biggest challenges to his leadership, with multiple Labour MPs calling for him to resign. But Keir Starmer has told his cabinet that the Labour Party has a process for challenging a leader, and that has not been triggered. He insists he will continue governing. Those urging Keir Starmer to call time on his premiership include his own Home Secretary Shabana Mahmood, who's said to have privately called for an orderly transition of power. But he does have some supporters, like Cabinet Minister Steve Reid. He's urged Labour colleagues to back Keir Starmer.
13: A new way to detect the onset of heart and kidney disease far earlier has been discovered by scientists. The findings offer a completely new way to detect and monitor vascular disease. And as we gear up for the Eurovision final, Graham Norton says the UK's entry is a really great choice, who's going to defy expectations. That's the latest from Radio News Hub. I'm Tanita Sims.
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13: A band of cloudy rain is moving southeastwards across England and Wales. Some sunnier spells in the northwest with some showers though. Highs of 16 degrees Celsius.
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0: Good afternoon from Countryline Radio on this Tuesday, the 12th of May. Kacey Musgraves with Dry Spell, that features on her great new album, which is out now. It's called Middle of Nowhere. Of course, when you get a sec, do head to countryline.tv and check out the videos, reviews, interviews, and red carpet footage. 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

0: Countryline Radio, a 90s double play there from the King, George Strait, with Adelaida, followed by Garth Brooks, and Ain't Going Down Till the Sun Comes Up. Garth, of course, headlines one of the days of this year's BST Hyde Park London on Saturday the 27th of June, with support too from the likes of Zac Brown Band, Ashley McBride, Alexandra Kay, The Shires and Jackson Dean. 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Coming next, Carly Pearce and Ashley McBride with Never Wanted to Be That Girl.
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0: Countryland Radio, Luke Combs with Sleepless in a Hotel Room. He's going to be playing two huge shows at Slane Castle in County Meath, Ireland on the 18th and 19th of July. Then he'll be at Murrayfield in Edinburgh on July 24th and 25th, and Wembley Stadium in London on the 31st of July and August 1st and 2nd. One of my favourites next from Jake Owen, a song called Made For You.
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0: 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That's There You'll Be. In the next hour, we move into the number ones at one. That means every song that you're going to hear before two is a former chart topper, and there's music coming up from Kelsey Ballerini, Parmalee, and Chris Stapleton.
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16: The Prime Minister insists he will keep governing. It comes as he faces a fight for his job, with many within his own party calling for his resignation. Frankie Hersine has more.
17: The Prime Minister's facing one of the biggest challenges to his leadership, with multiple Labour MPs calling for him to resign. But Sir Keir Starmer has told his cabinet that the Labour Party has a process for challenging a leader, and that has not been triggered. Those urging Sir Keir Starmer to call time on his premiership include his own Home Secretary Shabana Mahmood.
16: Meanwhile, cabinet ministers came out of their meeting backing Sir Keir Starmer. Four senior ministers spoke out in support of him. More than 6,000 severely obese children in England have sought help from specialist weight management clinics in just 3 years. That's including more than 400 under the age of four. And sweeping changes to the way driving tests are booked have come into force today. The Driver and Vehicle Standards Agency say that the changes mean that learners are now firmly in control of their own bookings. That's the latest from Radio News Hub. I'm Tanita Sims.
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1: Weather.
16: A band of cloudy rain is moving southeastwards across England and Wales. Some sunnier spells in the northwest with some showers, though. Highs of 16 degrees Celsius.

0: Good afternoon from Country Line Radio. We're into the number ones at one now. That's John Party with Last Night Lonely. He begins a run of UK dates this coming Friday, that's the 15th of May, by headlining one of the days of this year's Highways Festival at London's Royal Albert Hall. The next day, the Saturday the 16th, he'll be in Manchester. Next Tuesday the 19th, he's in Newcastle. Next Wednesday, Glasgow. And next Saturday, that's the 23rd of May, he performs at Belfast Waterfront Hall. Coming up, Jason Aldean and You Make It Easy.
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2: Dan and Shay have been honoured with four ACM Duo of the Year Awards. They're nominated again this year, and Dan Smyers talks about what being nominated and winning means to them.
3: Man, getting nominated for ACM Duo of the Year is just a dream come true year after year. It really is. And the fact that we've been able to win a few is just incredible, beyond even our wildest dreams. And to get to celebrate it with my best friend is unreal. You know, we've got to celebrate a few times out in Vegas and in Texas. And you don't get into this business to win awards, but when you do win, getting that validation from your peers and from the fans out there is just incredible. It gives you a little bit of motivation to keep going. And, you know, we all work hard. Every nominee here, everybody who's not even nominated, we're all grinding, writing songs every day, out on the road, away from our families. And to have that little bit of validation, to get to celebrate with the people you love, your team, you know, everybody who pours into this, is just, it's a little bit of icing on the cake for something that we already get to do that we love.
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0: Countryland Radio, Maren Morris. It's the number ones at one. That was I Could Use a Love Song, and it was recently announced that she will be headlining the Sunday night of this year's Long Road Festival at Stamford Hall, Leicestershire. That's the 30th of August. Coming up, Hardy and Truck Beds.
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0: Corey Allen and Nothing On But The Radio. And that's all from me. Thank you, as always, of course, very much for your company. John Collins has Drive today from 3. Aaron Cooper brings you The Nash Up this evening from 7. And Paul Kennedy's In for Liam Scott from 8. I shall speak to you again tomorrow morning from 10 a.m.
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3: Rhythm and Little Miss are back in Happy Meal and they're off on a road trip. Your little one can go somewhere exciting with Little Miss Brave. Laugh all the way there with Mr. Tickle or make up an adventure all of their own. On this road trip, anything's possible. Some fun, some food, it's all inside this Happy Meal. Until the 8th of June from 11 a.m. Includes one pre-selected book or toy while stocks last, subject to availability.
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2: Dan and Shay have been honoured with four ACM Duo of the Year Awards. They're nominated again this year, and Dan Smyers talks about what being nominated and winning means to them.
4: Man, getting nominated for ACM Duo of the Year is just a dream come true, year after year, it really is. And the fact that we've been able to win a few is just incredible, beyond even our wildest dreams. And to get to celebrate it with my best friend is unreal. You know, we've got to celebrate a few times out in Vegas and in Texas, and you don't get into this business to win awards, but when you do win, getting that validation from your peers and from the fans out there is just incredible. It gives you a little bit of motivation to keep going, and you know, we all work hard. Every nominee here, everybody who's not even nominated, we're all grinding, writing songs every day, out on the road, away from our families, and to have that little bit of validation, you get to celebrate with the people you love, your team, you know, everybody who pours into this is just, it's a little bit of icing on the cake for something that we already get to do that we love.
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7: Three ministers have resigned from government as Keir Starmer faces pressure to resign after last week's local election results. Ollie Hughes has more.
8: The victims minister, Alex Davies-Jones, is the latest to have resigned from government. That follows the safeguarding minister, Jess Phillips, resigning. She says whilst Keir Starmer was a good man, that is not enough. At least 81 out of Labour's 403 MPs have now demanded Keir's departure. But Keir told his cabinet he would continue governing. Several senior ministers emerged from the meeting rallying around him.
7: Sweeping changes to the way driving tests are booked have come into force. Under the new rules, it means that driving instructors won't be able to make bookings on behalf of their students. A music streaming app, Spotify, has released a time capsule-like feature for listeners to view their entire music history. The feature, Spotify 20-Year Party of the Years, was launched to mark the app's 20th anniversary. That's the latest from Radio News Hub. I'm Tanita Sims.
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6: Weather.
7: Patchy rain clearing from southeast England, chilly with clear periods in the south this evening. However, there will be blustery showers in the northwest. Lows of 6 degrees Celsius.
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0: You know, I'm rapidly coming to the conclusion that Gareth is yet to make a Duff record. That is really, really good. Steal Your Thunder, Countryline Radio Afternoon. John here, you there, 90s double plays across the afternoon today. So Faith Hill and Alan Jackson are less than 10 minutes away. And I'll play you one of today's finest from Jordan Davis next.
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0: you know, when Shaboozy's Tipsy came out, we all thought to ourselves, we like that song. It's really good, isn't it? And then it's turned out to be one of the biggest country songs of the last several years. There are people in the industry that genuinely think that's the song that turned it around in terms of bringing more people into the genre. And if it did that, then it did very well indeed. Coming soon, play some Drake Milligan. I've got a great song from Megan Maroney. And Tuckin' Whitmore is up next.
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2: As far as Shania coming back to host, that's cool. 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I feel like a lot of times when you have the same people hosting it year after year after year, unless it goes really, really well, then it's like people kind of, they've seen it already. So to get something they haven't seen, I think is just always something good.
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10: Right, home from work. Walk the dog. Kids are back.
11: Mom!
10: Up the stairs for something. Ugh. Back down. No idea what I went up for.
11: Mom, what's for dinner?
10: 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Sizzle. Done. HelloFresh can't slow life down, but it makes bringing everyone together around the table a whole lot easier. So it's phones down, forks up. HelloFresh. 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Hello.
12: It's what's it? It's Duda! It's Thingamabob! Need to know who's just sung a song we've played? 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

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So, here's another.

0: UK song to be number one on the UK country airplay chart was that song there, Shires and Getaway Car. And if you're interested in how that chart pans out, Monday morning, 8 o'clock, Mikey plays the top three for you, goes through the highlights of the rest of the chart. Brilliant appointment listening stuff. We're Country Line Radio. I'm John Collins. I'll play you Randy Houser next.
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0: Welcome to the Line Radio, the UK's country station. My name's John Collins. We are here playing some amazing songs for you this afternoon. In the next hour, I'm going to check in with Madeline Christie. Madeline is the woman behind the song Suffragettes, who are playing as part of Country on the Eye, and other stuff as well. You've probably been to their little Nashville gigs as well. Well worth checking in with Madeline over the next hour or so. It's really, really cool what she's up to. So we'll get her on the line for you, and I'll play you Tim McGraw next.
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12: Jess Phillips has resigned as safeguarding minister. She joined two other ministers who've quit the government and has told Sir Keir Starmer that deeds, not words, matter. Earlier, the PM told the cabinet he was going nowhere. Secretary of State for Science, Innovation and Technology, Liz Kendall, was at the meeting.
13: The Prime Minister talked about the challenges we face as a country, the crisis in the Middle East, the impact on the cost of living here, and that this government will do what we were elected to do, which is serve the British people.
12: The row over who should lead the country is having a knock-on effect on the financial markets. UK long-term borrowing costs have surged to a fresh 28-year high. Health officials are insisting the hantavirus outbreak is contained and unlikely to get bigger. The update comes as the last passengers have been evacuated from the disease-stricken cruise ship. Airlines have increased the number of flight cancellations for May due to high jet fuel prices and fears of shortages. And Zoe Ball's confirmed she will not be one of the new presenters of Strictly Come Dancing. That's the latest from Radio News Hub. I'm David Hall.
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2: Weather.
12: Patchy rain will clear from southeast England, chilly with clear periods in the south this evening. However, there will be blustery showers in the northwest. A low of 6 degrees Celsius.

0: Eli Young Band, Even If It Breaks Your Heart, Country Line Radio Afternoon. I'm John Collins. You are, as always, whoever you choose to be. And here we are, just playing some great music. I've got some Miranda Lambert to play for you next.
1: We can't wait for the 2026 ACM Awards in Las Vegas.
0: Ava Rihanna was announced as the early winner of the ACM Award for New Female Artist of the Year. And while fellow nominee Mackenzie Carpenter would have loved to have won, she talks about the camaraderie between this year's new female nominees and how they were all rooting for each other.
2: All the girlies in the new female class, everyone was texting each other and saying congratulations. And I feel like it was one of those classes that everybody like has kind of a mutual respect for each other. Like we're looking to our left, we're looking to our right. And we're like, yeah, honestly, like you deserve this. You've earned it. And that's a really cool feeling. It just sucks that a lot of times they try to pit the girls against each other when really like everyone is mad respect for each other and is really excited.
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0: Countryline Radio. I'm John Collins. Madeline Christie is here, the events director of Song Suffragettes. I'm going to come back to what the heck is an events director for an individual thing. But
1: yep.
0: I said to you just before we started, I've had a bit of a time in my head trying to get around what is or are Song Suffragettes.
1: So Song Suffragettes, it started about 14 years ago. We just celebrated our 14th year anniversary in Nashville with Carly Pierce. And it was essentially our owner, Todd Cassidy. He was just creating a space for women to actually be heard. I mean, radio play back then, even radio play now, especially in Nashville, is especially not where it should be. So it's just creating a space for them to all come together, network, and for their stories and for them to actually be heard.
0: Suffragettes is something I think of with a particular view to the UK around the turn of the last century. You could make an argument that says where women were in country music about 10 years ago was not okay, it wasn't as brutal and matter of life and death-ish, but it was a bad place.
1: Oh, 100%. I mean, it was the whole like tomato-gate-ism of it all, of men are like the lettuce of the salad and then yeah. Women the tomatoes just to kind of fill in the spaces. Yeah, it's still even quite, to be honest, quite brutal now. I mean, I remember speaking to Reese Palmer at Country Calling last year, and how back then radio play for women in Nashville was 4.5%. If you were a black woman, it was 0.2%. And then just doing the math on that, that's like one female voice being heard per 20 male voices. And even though like streaming services are basically the main way that a lot of people hear their music, a lot of people still really rely on radio. So trying to get women's voice on radio is still really a mission. It's odd when you think on top of that, the amount of female artists that are out there that are available, it's not as if there's only five female country singers in the whole world. There's tons. There's such a variety.
0: I remember meeting Reese. It must have been about 10 minutes after she spoke to you in Chelmsford last year, and she was just full of the statistics. She was on a mission.
1: Yep. She was like, she had numbers off the top of her head. She was like Rain Man when it came to the radio numbers. It was brilliant.
0: So it's an evolving thing. Song Suffragettes sounds to me more like a movement than a band or a loose lineup. How does it work?
1: So Song Suffragettes, the journey of bringing Song Suffragettes over to London is quite a long one. I mean, I started to get into it when I was in Germantown a few years ago. And for me, like that's how I met all my Nashville friends. That's how I've been like networked with singer-songwriters. And then trying to bring it back, especially after COVID, it was not only, again, trying to showcase to UK audiences, hey, there are UK female artists that really deserve to be heard, but also give an opportunity to all the female artists to actually meet each other as well. Like there's not a hub like there is for Nashville. There's not equivalent of that over here. So trying to get everyone in the same room can be quite tricky sometimes outside festival season. So that is kind of what Song Suffragettes at Little Nashville acts as well, of not only just a showcase, but also as like a networking opportunity for all of these women. But yeah, it's been quite the journey to bring it back.
0: What are we going to see? Who are we going to see? What can people expect?
1: So throughout like quite the few years of even before I'd done Song Suffragettes, I've always kept tabs on women that I just think are amazing on the UK country music scene. Keir, I will always say she's the most hilarious storyteller I've ever met. I met her at Run Tonky Tonk and she will do like these heart-wrenching heartbreak songs. And then she is just like this like comedian in between her songs. And she's like, okay, here's a really like silly, funny story about my life. Now let's do a song where we'll all cry together for like 3 minutes. So I thought I really want to put her in front of an audience. Sophie Rose and Amelia Quinn, they're someone who I met through the coffee sessions that Sophie still runs. And Sophie runs UK Country Women, which is kind of very similar to Song Suffragettes, but more of just a focus on UK independent artists that are female. So I definitely want to rope her into it. And Nicole Allen, she is, and I say this to Nicole so many times because we're very, very good friends, the contrast of her personality, her talking voice, she's very timid, she's very, very shy. And then her singing voice and her songwriting is like belching, really speaks for itself. So to put all of these women on the same lineup, it's, you know what, it might be a bit risky seeing what they'll come out with at Country on the Eye Festival, but I just think they've got that perfect balance of not only just being amazing singers, amazing performers, but also being the amazing, great storytellers in between their songs.
0: If anyone wants to get tickets for the Country on the Eye one in particular, that's countryontheeye.co.uk from memory. Madeline, I'd like catching up with you on air, and have a good summer.
1: Perfect. You as well. Hope to see you there.

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Brian's One Thing Right, Country Line Radio. I'm John Collins. Before 5 o'clock, we'll get some more background stuff for you on the amazing Country on the Eye Festival next month. And let's get into now 10 of the best. This is the Brooks and Dunn song that they queue up to cover. My Marie.

0: 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If you've got a favourite Brooks and Dunn song, just get into us. 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

0: country and she knows it. Oh, she does. Country Line Radio, I'm John Collins. Listen, if you are really interested in Country on the Eye, and you should be, because the story of the Song Suffragettes is amazing, countryontheeye.co.uk. That's countryontheeye.co.uk. I'm John Collins. I have the five advice for you next.
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8: More than 100 Labour MPs have signed a statement backing the Prime Minister. In a day of ministerial resignations and calls for the PM to quit, Sir Keir Starmer has finally received a welcome boost to his popularity. At this morning's Cabinet, he's vowed he's going nowhere, and Business Secretary Peter Carr says there was no talk of leadership challenges and it's on with governing.
9: Nothing has been triggered. I'm about to go off to Brussels to continue working with Brussels to deepen a relationship, to benefit Britain. We are working hard on the big issues that are facing the country, and Keir is showing really steadfast leadership.
8: The political uncertainties had an effect on the market. The pound is down against the dollar, the FTSE 100 has fallen, and UK long-term borrowing costs have surged to a fresh 28-year high. The hantavirus outbreak is contained and unlikely to get bigger. That's according to officials at the World Health Organization. And Welsh singing star Bonnie Tyler is now in a stable condition in a Portuguese hospital. That's the latest from Radio News Hub. I'm David Hall.
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6: Weather.
8: Patchy rain will clear from southeast England, chilly with clear periods in the south this evening. However, there will be blustery showers in the northwest. A low of 6 degrees Celsius.
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0: This is Country Line Radio. I'm John Collins and let's do it. No, not fall in love, though, if you want to. Country 5 at 5 is here. 5 of today's biggest country songs, non-stop, and come

0: Country 5 at 5. There's Ashley Cook and X's. Five more for you tomorrow morning, 5 a.m. And of course, five more tomorrow afternoon, just under 24 hours from now. Some great music on the way in this hour. I'm going to play you something very fine and famous from the Mavericks next.
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0: Megan Maroney's the most nominated artist at this year's ACM Awards. One of Megan's nominations is for Musical Event of the Year with Kenny Chesney on You Had to Be There, a song Mackenzie Carpenter co-wrote. So Mackenzie's both proud of Megan and excited for the recognition the song's getting.
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0: and back. That's a good tune. This being Tuesday, Erin is here with the Nash Up from 7 o'clock at Country Line Radio. Great hour of music. Our studio, I'm sure I've said this before, is at WSM in Nashville. It overlooks the Opry House. She's like got a window. She can see what's going on. You can't get better connected with than that. That's an hour and a half from now at Country Line Radio. And Dustin Lynch plays right here, right next.
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0: a lot. He's going great places this year, I reckon. Running on E. I think it means empty. They didn't check the pronunciation with the Scottish people that remember the 1990s, though. Good tune. Coming up in our next sweep, I've looked out some Cole Swindell for you. I love that clip that's going around of Cole Swindell in Vegas on the slot machines and the blackjack tables. It's a Dan and Shay clip. You'll hear it in our ACM previews. And I'll play a fab song from Zach Top next.
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0: She'd better behave, though. It's Flatliner. Cole Swindell, Dirk Bentley just pops up at the end and brings it to life. What would Dirks do, indeed? I'm John Collins. This is Home Time from Country Line Radio. Going to play a fabulous song, perhaps one of the finest country songs ever. Cody Johnson and Carrie Underwood playing it.
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9: Should the Prime Minister resign? West Ginning, do you want the job or not?
10: Lots of shouting outside Downing Street, but the Prime Minister holds on. Despite numerous ministers quitting, Sir Keir Starmer has received a boost after more than 100 Labour MPs backed him to stay. In Cabinet, he's told ministers he's going nowhere. Secretary of State for Science, Innovation and Technology, Liz Kendall, was at the meeting.
11: The Prime Minister talked about the challenges we face as a country, the crisis in the Middle East, the impact on the cost of living here, and that this government will do what we were elected to do, which is serve the British people.
10: Meanwhile, the row over who should lead the country is having a knock-on effect on the financial markets. Health officials are insisting the hantavirus outbreak is contained and unlikely to get bigger. Airlines have increased the number of flight cancellations for May due to high jet fuel prices. And Zoe Ball has confirmed she will not be one of the new presenters of Strictly Come Dancing. That's the latest from Radio News Hub. I'm David Hall.
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2: Weather.
10: Cloud and patchy rain will clear this evening. However, blustery showers in the northwest will become increasingly widespread overnight, some heavy and possibly thundery. A low of 6 degrees Celsius.
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0: This is Country Line Radio. My name's John Collins. Welcome along to our show. This is a good hour because A, I know the music's good because we've looked it out already, but B, we just get on with playing even more of it. I love the image of we're all a big bunch of country fans and we're all together. So let's get underway. Here's Cody and Carrie as promised.

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2: 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We're with Country Line, and this is my new single, Hate How You Look.

0: Jacob Ingram, Barefoot and Crazy. It's Country Line Radio. John here, you there being whoever you choose to be, just enjoying our tunes as we always do. I've got some great stuff to play very soon, some Garth Brooks to kick off our 90s double play in about 10 minutes time from now. And I'll play a Tabby and Tennille Arts together next.
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0: Entertainer of the Year is the biggest award at the ACM Awards, and it's the one Jason Aldean was able to take home 3 times, so he knows what it means and the impact it can have in an artist's career.
2: You know, I think Entertainer of the Year to me was a really special thing just because it was a goal that I had set for myself. I mean, my career has been built largely on touring and live shows, and to me that's what the Entertainer of the Year award always was. Now, everybody can make their case for what they think it is or whatever, but to me, it was a live touring award. It was always that when I was growing up. The people that won were the biggest acts on the road. And so winning that to me meant you're in that category, which to me was really important. You know, if it didn't happen, it didn't happen. But the fact that it did, it was just like a bucket list thing for me. And so it was always special. And as far as what it does for your career, I like to think that it makes people kind of look at you in a different way and know, like, hey, if we go see that guy's show, there's something special about it. And it's worth spending your money on.
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0: Yeah. It's Shania Twain, Man, I Feel Like a Woman, You Will Find Her. 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It's on Prime. Sunday night into Monday morning. I'll play you Keith Urban next.
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0: Parton, son of Jolene, Countryline Radio. I'm John Collins. This is our hometime show. I'm here till 7. And then Erin is here with the Nash Up, which is just a cracking show from 7 till 8, live from Nashville. And in for Liam tonight, as he is across the week, Paul Kennedy, PK, the man with the best pipes, as we call them in the trade, in the business. What a voice. Talks nonsense, but he's got a great voice. Blake Shelton's up next.
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0: There's Ella Langley's Be Her. Great song. I just love all that nonsense at the end of it too. It just makes me feel like I'm somewhere else. I'm just about to be somewhere else. Erin's about to throw me out of the chair and take over virtually from Nashville with the Nash Up. She's got Eric Church and Russell Dickerson coming very soon. And I'll see you back here tomorrow afternoon at 3. This is Country Line.
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0: Dickerson. It is Country Line Radio. Happy Tuesday. Today on the show, coming to you straight from Music City, we are going to be building some more momentum for the ACM Awards this coming Sunday. Is Shania Twain bringing something new to the ACM Awards? It looks like she might be. Also, why are Dan and Shay feeling a little nervous headed into the ACM Awards? It's not because they're worried about winning or not. We'll explain all that and more. Coming up, we got music from Jelly Roll, Tim McGraw, Faith Hill. It's Country Line Radio.
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0: There will be a lot of that going on when we head back down to Florida for yet another one of my friend's weddings in just a couple of weeks. Hopefully a little less on the sunburn, though, this time. It's Country Line Radio. We are days away from the ACM Awards live in Las Vegas. Yes, they're coming your way this Sunday. Dan and Shay, they are going to be performing, and they have done it on a lot of award shows by now. They have performed countless times, but do they still get nervous?
1: I remember the first time we ever performed on a major award show was at the ACM Awards in Dallas, Texas. We were singing with Nick Jonas. You know, we had just had our first number one. And I remember we started the song like acoustic or piano. It was really stripped back. And I could literally hear my heart beating out of my chest through the microphone. I was so nervous. We've gotten a little more used to it over the years. But yeah, when you look out, the last time we performed at the ACMs, we opened the show. It was a Songs of the Decade moment. And we did Tequila for the 2010s. And I looked out and George Strait was out there. I feel like that definitely makes you nervous, but I think it makes you step up your game a little bit. It makes you rise to the occasion. When you look out and see George Strait, it's like, we got to bring it. And I feel good about that performance. It was good. Knock on wood. We haven't had any total crazy mess ups yet, but I think it's inspiring to look out and see your peers. And country music is such a family. Everybody's so supportive of each other. You know, you look out and see our friends Cody Johnson or Megan Maroney or whoever it is singing the words to your songs, and you're like, this is awesome, man. Like, it kind of makes you feel like you belong.
0: Now, the last time Dan and Shay performed at the ACMs, they opened the show. That was back in the 2010s, and they said they looked out and saw George Strait sitting in the crowd at the award show, and that absolutely made them nervous. Hey, I'd get nervous if George Strait was watching me do anything. Fold the laundry. Come on. Well, we're counting down to one of the biggest nights in country music. You can catch the ACM Awards this Sunday night on Amazon Prime Video. Right now, Tim McGraw, Faith Hill. It's Country Line Radio.

0: Jelly Roll on Country Line Radio. He's headed to the ACM Awards in just a couple of days. And we were hearing from Dan and Shay about their performance perspective at the ACMs just a few songs back. Dan and Shay will be hosting an ACM preview special right here on Country Line Radio this Saturday, 3 o'clock in the afternoon until 5. Dan and Shay are going to get you ready for what's to come on the awards the very next night, live on Amazon Prime Video.
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0: 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My name is Erin. You are listening to The Nashup, coming to you right from Nashville, Tennessee. We're getting ready for the ACM Awards here in Music City. Even though they're taking place in Vegas, everybody's getting ready to head out that way very soon. And the four most nominated artists at the ACM Awards this year are Megan Maroney, Miranda Lambert, Ella Langley, and Lainey Wilson. And this year's host, Shania, she is loving seeing all these women getting their well-deserved accolades.
1: I think that the women in country music have always been giving great music, great songs, great performances. But I think the awareness of them being underappreciated is what is happening right now. So it's the awareness to wake up and say, hey, if we don't make room for this female talent, we are missing out. We are losing out. The fans are losing out. So this is just a moment for the women in country to step up, which they are doing, clearly, and shine. Show their talents, share their talents, and celebrate the fact that they are being highlighted.
0: Now, Shania Twain is getting ready to shine herself because she is hosting and she's going to be performing. But what she also announced is that she has a new song called Dirty Rosie coming out this Wednesday, right ahead of the show. So maybe she will perform it. We'll see. Get ready to stream some new Shania Twain music and catch her at the ACM Awards, streaming live this Sunday on Amazon Prime Video. Here's Drake White.

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0: No, she cannot. And that's proven by the fact that she is one of the most nominated artists at the ACM Awards this Sunday night. And her fellow most nominated folks are all ladies. It's Country Line Radio. We have music from Bailey Zimmerman and Sam Hunt coming up next.
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1: Hey guys, it's Jacob Hackworth, and coming up next is a song that I co-wrote called "Rockin' a Hard Place" for Bailey Zimmerman. I hope you guys like it, and this is Country Line Radio.

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1: That is Max McNown, and this is The Nashup on Countryline Radio. My name is Aaron. It's been fantastic to hype up the ACM Awards this Sunday with you today, and can't wait to see how all that unfolds in just a couple days. 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We're going to keep bringing you the action of all things country music globally. And would love for you to give me a follow on social so we can keep up together. I'm at On Air with Aaron. That's Aaron with a Y. And I'll catch up with you again some more on Thursday. Right now, it's time for Liam Scott to spend the evening with you. Have a great one.
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0: Stella Lefty and Boston on the UK's country station. Evening, this is Countryline Radio with PK. And still to come, some of the biggest superstars in country. Shania Twain, Toby Keith and Kane Brown all on the way.
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4: 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We're like, oh my gosh, full band. This is crazy.
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London, Paris, paradise. 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And damn.

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across the UK, this is Countryline Radio with PK. I was very excited today. I found out that Cadbury has confirmed it's launching a brand new bar. What have they come out with? Because Cadbury make chocolate. What new magic have they come up with? A bar that we'll wonder where.

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So in that song, did he paint a portrait of her, or did he do her makeup? Because I'm sure she looked like a clown if he did the makeup. Big red cheeks on her. This is George Burns now, and it won't be long. This is Countryline Radio. It won't be long.

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3: 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You know, now that we're really kind of feel like it's just getting rock and rolling, the cool thing about what we've been able to do is I feel like, especially over here, we built it so old school, which is perfect for what I do. I mean, yeah. It's been like word of mouth, and it's solely been on the live show.
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0: 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That whole sentence I just said kind of describes UK weather. Sunburn, not so much. You're more liable to get wet more.
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4: Hello. Really want to dive right back into writing because, you know, you put out, it's like, this is the first record I put out, you know, after, you know, a few years of actually getting to know my audience.
3: Yeah.
4: And the first record I made, Dallas Fort Worth, I was so naive. I didn't know my audience. I didn't have an audience,
3: yeah.
4: Which was kind of the magic of it, I think. So now it's kind of fun. It's like I got this out of my system and now I'm kind of ready to, I don't know, see what else I can do.
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0: across the UK. This is Countryline Radio with PK on this Tuesday evening. How are you? I woke up this morning and did not know what day it was and had this little game in my head where I was like, was it yesterday the weekend? Or have I just woken up and it's Saturday morning? Please be at least Friday. Go on, please. No, it can't be Friday. No idea what day it is until the realization kicked in that it was Tuesday. But I had to look at my phone to find out what day it was. Is that normal? Does that happen to people? Because I had no clue what day it was. Now, I did wake up quite early this morning. It was about 5:30. But before that, I was lying in bed having this little game trying to remember what day it is.
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0: Angela Langley and Morgan Wallen. That's beautiful, isn't it? This is Countryline Radio. I see Jelly Roll has debuted as a stand-up comedian at Netflix as a joke. It's a festival in Los Angeles. And I suppose if you can't laugh at yourself, who can you laugh at? He made fun of his past and saying that he didn't feel as nervous as he did in front of the parole board. Of course, talking about a lot of his legal troubles in the past. But that's one thing I want to see, because Jelly Roll, for me, is one of the most inspirational, encouraging, passionate people that I've ever heard. And if you can put that passion that he does into his life and his singing and his, like, his weight loss, that was unreal to see. I'm sure he can do anything. So that'll be something I'll absolutely be watching. So if you get a chance to watch it, it's on Netflix, which basically means everybody will be able to watch it, because there are some shows that come out in America on TV channels that we haven't heard of, and you're just hoping somebody streams them over here. But when you hear the word Netflix, you know we can watch it. Netflix is a joke, is what it's called. Watch it.
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0: Luke Combs and Sleepless in a Hotel Room, and the gig's coming up at the end of the year for Luke Combs across parts of the UK. And of course, that famous gig that's coming up in Slane Castle in Ireland. And that's a real famous venue. Rolling Stones, Bruce Springsteen, U2, all played at Slane. Whilst it was under the, I suppose, guidance of the owner of Slane Castle, a fella called Lord Henry Mount Charles. A fella called, what? Had to bring a man down. But he passed away recently and left it to his son. And when his son booked Luke Combs for this classic rock and roll venue, everybody was waiting for the announcement of who's going to play this legendary venue. And it was announced. It was, and playing Slane is going to be... You... know it, it's Luke Combs. Everyone was going, it's not a four-piece rock band? A country star, and he's doing two nights. People's minds were blown. This is Country Line with Garth Brooks coming up, and also a song for me, which is a misheard lyric. Kenny Rogers and Dolly Parton. More on that coming up. Stay listening to Country Line Radio.
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3: What's going on?
4: 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Our North Star is Brooks and Dunn.
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4: 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Mm-hmm. And, I mean, I wish there was some kind of crazy story about how we met, other than we met at a Low Cash concert.
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2: Hi, folks. 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

0: audio until recently, and in 2022, when I was interviewing Garth Brooks in Dublin for the Croke Park shows, I'd said to him during the interview, look, I don't mean to be cheeky, but I lost something that I got given to me in 1991 that you did, and I explained what it was, and I said, this is what the jingle said, but I can't find it anymore. Would you please re-record it for me? And he says, yeah, man, I'd be happy to. And this is what he did.
1: 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Here's Paul Kennedy with more great music. Heck, he might even play one of mine.
0: I can honestly say, after interviewing that man three or maybe four times over the years, he is genuinely one of the nicest people I have ever spoken to. What a legend, Garth Brooks.
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the UK, this is Countryline Radio with PK. Tuesday evening, and thank you for listening to us. Mind you, sometimes you have to realise how dumb DJs are on the radio when they say stuff like, it's Tuesday evening. Of course it is. In fact, it's closer to Wednesday than it is Tuesday. Hardy, Lauren Elena and Devin Dawson now on one track called One Beer. 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

0: it's like. You've made it most of the way through your workday, and now you're looking forward to some me time. The trouble is, you just need to keep going for an hour or two and then get home. I'm John Collins, and I'm here to guide you through home time with long sweeps of the countryline music we love, superstar guests, and so much more. It's like sat-nav for your life. Why not join me? I think you'll like it. I'll be right here from 3 tomorrow afternoon on the UK's country station, Countryline Radio.
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the UK, this is Countryline Radio with PK and Carry On from Kenny Chesney. Here's a song that was originally out in the 70s and then covered by Reba McEntire. Probably the most famous version of The Night the Lights Went Out in Georgia at Countryline Radio. He was always waiting.

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2: 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How are you, my dear?
3: So amazing. My parents, they weren't even huge music people, but my mom would go on runs and she would listen constantly to Shania Twain and Kenny Chesney. So I just absolutely fell in love with the storytelling of all of that. And it kind of just like catapulted me into the country music with Martina McBride, Taylor Swift, just that like early 2000s era of country music. That was so awesome.
0: We're always at the heart of the party when CCC's in town. 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

0: Lessons and Leave and Jody Messina on Countryline Radio. This is PK. Good evening. See, Jelly Roll has joked about his weight loss and his personal life during his stand-up comedy debut. Netflix is a Joke 2026 is a festival in Los Angeles. That sounds like something that we love as listeners to country music.
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16: 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We're with Countryline, and this is my new single, Hate How You Look.

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Whatever you're doing, you've chosen the right radio station for the best country music. Superstars every time you turn us on. Tucker Wetmore and the Zach Brown Band coming up. And this is brilliant. Out of that truck, it's

0: Wetmore and Brunette on the UK's country station. This is Countryline Radio with PK. Strange thing is that a lot of fellas tend to be attracted to girls of a certain hair colour. I love brunette hair, absolutely love it, and dark hair as well. But then girls seem to have this relationship with their hair, where they come home one day from the hairdressers and go, "Look, I'm all of a sudden blonde." I'm like, whoa, that's a big change from the black hair that you used to have that I used to really like.
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0: Hey, it's Bobby Bones. Coming up on the countdown this weekend, Megan Maroney is stopping by the studio. And we'll find out if Luke Combs can keep the number one song for a second straight week. It's the Country Top 30 this weekend right here.
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the old man's face. Front page obituary, he was a millionaire. 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His kids were mad as hell.

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